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12: Cat.
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B-Dub's boarding pass is back in 1 week. We're sending you to Las Vegas. Jason Aldean, Luke Bryan, Allegiant Stadium during NFR. That concert is December 11th. And the winning starts next Monday right here on the show. Make sure to follow me on Instagram for more. B-Dub.

Capri Sun took a look at the tiny pouch that kids already inhale in 8 seconds and thought, you know what this needs? More Capri Sun. Yeah, the high fructose corn syrup is coming your way, mom and dad. More on that coming up in minutes.

0: So Capri Sun is testing something called the Big Pouch, and apparently Subtlety was not invited to this meeting. It's beat up. This thing is a 20-ounce Capri Sun pouch. More than three times the size of the original with the bigger straw, because at this point, we're basically hydrating from a throw pillow. Here's the weird part. You buy it empty for $6. It's refillable and comes with a coupon for Capri Sun, but they actually recommend buying a 64-ounce jug to keep filling it. So we've basically reinvented the water bottle, except somehow they made it look like something a six-year-old would bring to a kegger.
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Luke Bryan's album has the best of both worlds. He's got the drinking fun songs that Luke is known for, but he's also got a few on there that'll hit you right between the eyes. There's one called Killer that is just powerful, powerfully written. And then Praying by the Rules, which was written by Low Cash, actually, incredible too. Luke Bryan's new album, Signs, out now, and Luke on the show all this week.

Ella Langley made CMA history with her nominations, and her reaction says a lot about how wild this ride has been. We'll talk about it next in the breakdown, brought to you by T-Mobile.

Got a girl from the south side, got brazen hair. First time I seen her walk by, man, I about fell up on my chair.

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1: Ella Langley is having one of those years where you probably have to occasionally look around and go, wait, is this actually my life? 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At a show in New Jersey recently, Ella told the crowd she was basically speechless, saying, God has been so good to me, and thanked fans for connecting with songs that mean so much to her. 9 CMA nominations. At this point, Ella doesn't need a seat at the awards. She needs her own row.
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1: 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And no, I did not intend to drop that rhyme just now. 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

down at a local beer joint with a few of the guys, with this cute little country girl called mine. 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

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If you're one of those America's number one type people, this will give you a dose of humble pie. It's B-Dub. The U.S. just ranked 48th in the world for life expectancy. We're about 78.4 years on average. Meanwhile, Monaco is number one at 86.4. San Marino, Liechtenstein, Switzerland, Japan, all near the top. And I know there are a million reasons for this. Healthcare, diet, income, lifestyle. But 48th, we spend more money trying to live forever than everybody. Supplements, gym memberships, organic food, smartwatches is telling us that we slept terribly. And Monaco's over there getting 8 extra years. Apparently the secret to longevity is universal healthcare, Mediterranean living, and possibly owning a yacht.

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0: MC for the Washington State Fair in Puyallup, Washington. It's the fourth largest fair in the country, and they do obviously a lot of concerts. It's been a full spectrum of genres here, from Bailey Zimmerman to Boy George to the other night Ice Cube. Tonight, Christian artist Lauren Daigle, Hardy on Thursday. It's just crazy. Ice Cube, though, that show was awesome.
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14: Ready. Back to the country.

B-Dub, and Wendy says its most requested comeback is officially happening September 28th. That's a week from today. The old school yellow packaging. See, I'm a little skeptical that a fast food place's most requested thing to bring back is packaging and not the actual food. Not the super bar, not some discontinued burger, cardboard. Apparently, people have been begging Wendy's to bring back the yellow cups, fry boxes, and wrappers from back in the day because nostalgia has now reached the point where we miss garbage differently. And look, I kind of get it. People online where Wendy swear that Wendy's tasted better than the yellow packaging. The Frosty apparently hit different. Maybe it did. Or maybe we were 14, had no bills, and our knees didn't hurt. Either way, okay, they're bringing back the yellow.

0: More with Luke Bryan on the show tomorrow. Next week, Kenny Chesney's going to be on with us. He's dropping a new album this Friday called Silver Sands Marina. And let me tell you, it's one of his best yet.
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Ella Langley made CMA history with her nominations, and her reaction says a lot about how wild this ride has been. We'll talk about it next in the breakdown brought to you by T-Mobile.

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1: Ella Langley is having one of those years where you probably have to occasionally look around and go, wait, is this actually my life? So we know she tied the record for most CMA nominations in a single year by a female artist with 9, including Entertainer of the Year, Female Vocalist, and Album of the Year. 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At this point, Ella doesn't need a seat at the awards. She needs her own row.

Dean and Luke Bryan are playing Allegiant Stadium in Vegas this December. We're going to send you there. December 11th, you could be in Sin City. 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
3: 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Back.

day, Potts Farm was a place to go. 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Jack and Jim were a few good men. 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Y'all ain't listening. 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
1: Yeah, we'll probably get in a little bit of trouble. We're going to be dropping stuff off the roof of the building.
2: Why? Why would you? Because it's falling.
1: That's right.
2: And because tomorrow's the first day of fall.
1: That's right. We're going to celebrate.
2: 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Woo! Plus, you got your tasty tweets, some great country music, and some laughs, your phone calls. It's a date. We'll see you tomorrow with Big D and Bubba.
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1: That's right.
0: And because tomorrow's the first day of fall.
1: That's right. 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
1: Woo!
0: Plus, you got your tasty tweets, some great country music, and some laughs, your phone calls. It's a date. 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

0: 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All you gotta do is put a drink in my hand. 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
1: Hello, planet Earth. I'm your announcer, David Angel. It's time to turn them up and wake up the world. 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

0: on earth. In the beginning, God created the heaven and the earth. And God said, let there be light. And there was light. And God bless all of you on the good earth.
1: Go for sighting.
2: Roger. Okay.
1: 73 miles down, 22.

0: Man, I was watching football last night. Did I tell you what I do now? As often as I can, I call my dad, I FaceTime him, and then we just watch football together. And I love that. It is like one of the best things ever. A technology, you know, we can make fun of our phones all the time and talk about, oh, you got to put your phone down and whatever. But it also brings us together. Like, I think about back in the day when somebody went off to war, you would write a letter to them. And like a month and a half later, that letter would get to them. And they would read it. And then they would write a letter back to you. And then they would have a month before it got to you. And then you read that and whatever. And so the correspondence was so delayed and whatever. And, you know, absence makes the heart grow fonder and all that kind of stuff. That's how they used to tell us. Oh, just ignore the time difference.
1: You know, you can set it up to where it's a little thing that goes on your on your like TV, to where it's like Zoom calls, basically, to where it's not on your phone, to where it interacts with your TV, so he could have him in a screen next to the game or on top of it.
0: Oh.
1: And he can do the same, so you guys are looking at the game and each other at the same time, sort of going back
0: to
1: your
0: phone.
1: So
0: it's an app you install on his TV?
1: Yeah, it's a I look into it.
0: It's like Teams when we're watching our teams.
1: Yeah,
0: oh, that's
1: right.
0: That's much better than doing what I'm doing, where I'm FaceTiming. Because
1: you gotta go back and
0: So I'm holding the whole phone the whole time. So I had to get him a little. He's got a little stand that he puts his phone on and he snaps his phone into, so
1: it faces him,
0: so he doesn't have to hold it anymore.
1: And you have to look up his nose either.
0: And wow, you've actually been on a FaceTime with my dad.
1: Yeah.
0: All right, first day of fall. We got a lot to cover. We're going to be dropping stuff off the building. It's going to be awesome.
2: Flag waving, hail raising, sons of America. 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

0: Chad says, I must be getting stronger with my age. I can now lift $100 worth of groceries with one hand.
1: Kara says, my therapist suggested that I get an emotional support animal, so I got a chicken. It came in a bucket with a side of mac and cheese and a sweet tea. I feel better already.
0: Henry says, I'm old enough to remember when you called the movie theater just to hear the recording tell you the showtimes.
1: And Carly says, Walmart thinks that I want to put up my Christmas tree and eat turkey in my Halloween costume. I swear it gets earlier every year. Merry Hollow Thankmas.
0: Happy Hollow Thank. Merry Hollow Thankmas is the best. All right, get a good tweet. Tag us. We'll see it at Big D and Bubba.
2: Tweet, tweet. Big D and Bubba's Tasty Tweet.
3: Those tasty treats. And that's today's Big Delicious and Bubba Tasty Tweets.
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8: Happy Monday, everybody. Weather out there, partly cloudy, a high of only 58 today, 42 tonight, tomorrow, partly sunny, 59. For Wednesday, sunshine with a high of 61. Thursday, going to see some rain in that forecast with a high of 62. And then for Friday, partly cloudy and a high of only 64. That's Twin Ports weather. It's Big D and Bubba. 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
1: 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Good morning.
4: Good morning. It's fall, y'all. How do leaves travel from town to town?
2: How do leaves travel from town to town?
4: In automobiles.
5: Oh, that was a cute one. I like that one.
4: Why did no one laugh at the oak tree?
2: I give up.
4: He kept telling acorny jokes.
5: Also good. I like that one. Yeah.
2: Really?
5: Maybe I'm a fan
2: of
5: fall.
2: I like the first
5: fall super.
2: You're very fall oriented.
5: Yeah. Please, let's go again.
4: What do you get if you drop a pumpkin?
2: No
4: squash.
1: Thank you, Schaefer.
4: I've got one more.
5: No, I've got one more.
1: Oh, God.
4: Why was the robot couple's anniversary in the fall?
5: Squash.
4: They were automated.
5: Squash.
2: Automated.
1: Just
5: squash.
1: Just squash.
2: Thank you.
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1: Well, today is first day of fall. Big day, man. Big day.
2: Not just a big day. It's a big day for us to all say on the count of three. One, two, three.
1: Thanks, Phil.
2: Yeah.
1: Oh my gosh, this is the best.
2: Schaefer, do you know the story about Phil Hunt?
3: No, I don't.
2: Phil Hunt is
1: a great guy, by the way. Great guy.
2: A radio legend. Yeah. I mean, he's been a consultant, basically a radio coach.
1: Yeah.
2: For years, decades and decades. And Phil worked with the great Rusty Walker back in the day. I mean, just legendary dudes. Anyway, one day Phil was giving us a review of our show. This might have been two decades ago. Who knows? Phil was giving us a review of the show. And he said, boys, that was a great show today. You had George Strait on and blah, blah, blah. But I just want you to know you dropped the ball, and I'm kind of upset with you. And we thought he was joking at first. We're like, oh, okay, yeah, okay. Well, thanks, man. We had George on. And he goes, no, I'm serious. I can't believe that you went the entire show without ever mentioning.
1: Not one time.
2: Not one mention of it being the first day of fall.
1: Egads.
2: So we were like, pause, waiting for him to go. No, he was serious.
1: Yep.
2: He goes, you have got to capitalize. This is broadcast. You have got to capitalize upon the moment. And you did not capitalize upon the moment. I'm like, Phil, we had George Strait on. He goes, right, but there are so many people who their life depends upon knowing it's the first day of fall.
1: Now, if you're in that room, you could hear my head hitting the wall.
2: So, every year on the first day of fall, we constantly, every single time we mention, it's the first day of fall.
3: Thanks, Phil.
2: So now you know why. If you ever hear us mumble under our breaths when somebody says, I mean, we could be.
1: We'll do it throughout the show.
2: Not only throughout the show, but we could be in a meeting like 3 hours later off the air and somebody says, oh, it's a happy first day of fall.
3: Thanks, Phil.
1: Yep. I hope everyone does it. I hope everyone picks this up and runs with it.
2: Anyway, today.
1: It's first day of fall.
2: Yes. And thanks, Phil.
0: Back at it again. And Bubba, the Cat Morning Show.

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1: Who are we calling?
2: This is Phil.
3: Hey, Phil. It's Phil Hunt, everybody.
1: Oh, my gosh.
3: Radio broadcast
2: legend. Oh, my gosh.
3: Legend.
2: Am I on the air?
3: Yes, yeah, you're on the
1: don't
3: air.
1: Don't cuss,
3: of course
1: Phil.
3: You're on the air.
2: I am on the air. Okay,
3: good.
2: Great.
3: So we told the story about you and the first day of fall, and, you know, it's and how every single year on the first day of fall, we don't drop the ball anymore.
1: Not anymore.
3: Because you told us decades ago, boys, capture the moment.
1: Capture the moment.
2: And capture the moment.
3: Well, we're going to do that. We're going to capture the moment right now and ask you how you're doing.
2: Hey, man, we're doing great. We're just enjoying the first day of fall, and I live outside of Washington, D.C. now, and it's not going to feel like fall at all.
1: No.
3: That's what happens. You get false fall.

0: That's my problem, and that's what people pay me for, so that's what I do.
1: Picking nits. Picking nits.
2: Phil Hunt, we love you, man. And happy first day
0: too.
2: Of fall.
0: Yeah. Guys, have a good
3: later.
2: You too. Bye.
3: Same,
2: man.
3: Bye.
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1: What's your big idea, Bubba?
2: I want to partner with somebody. We're putting the idea here on the radio so we can get this going. What is the biggest thing in America? College football. Actually, football in general. Football is America's game. And I know other people would argue, but it is. What about, you know, you go into another city to go see a game, you go for an away game, and you put on all your colors, and then you get beat, and now you have to walk out of the stadium, and they sit there and taunt you the whole time?
1: All right.
2: What about jerseys that, when you flip them inside out, it's just like a black T-shirt?
1: Oh, that's a good idea, actually.
2: And then that way you can leave the stadium invisible rather than, you know, being taunted.
1: Yeah, it's just a blank... Nothing, just the color.
2: Either white or black or something.
1: Yeah, then
2: nobody knows. You become a chameleon. You're there. You're good for the game.
1: It's reversible.
2: Yeah, it's reversible. You just flip it inside out, and people go, "Oh, there, here comes black T-shirt guy."
1: You don't get it. I remember one time, it was LSU Florida weekend at LSU, and this guy is walking with his girlfriend to the stadium before the game, and there are, I don't know, three or four frat-looking guys who are Tiger fans, and they're throwing chicken legs at him. They've already eaten them, and then they're just throwing chicken legs, just the carcass. Just throwing, and it's hitting him in the head. Oh. And I'm walking up next to him, and he's starting to get fired up.
2: Yeah.
1: I go, dude, just keep walking, man. It ain't worth it, man. Just keep going. I'll walk with you. Let's go. Come on. I saved his life that day. But if he had a shirt like that, he could reverse it.
2: Yeah.
1: Hey, guys, I'm neither on your side or not.
2: I am Invisible Man. Anyway, the idea is ours. We have said it. We have spoken it out here. We put it out there. Let's partner. Let's do this. Let's all become rich together.
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1: From Northern News Now, I'm Anna Ekberg. The search for a missing Maple man continues after 83-year-old Robert Miller was reported missing on Friday. Yesterday, dozens of first responders and hundreds of volunteers launched a large search effort. Crews searched the dense woods and waters near the Brule River, where deputies found Miller's car abandoned off McNeil's Landing Road. Dozens of friends, family, neighbors, and volunteers turned out in full support to help in the search. Community members also brought hot food and supplies to help responders as they worked in the field. Extensive air, water, and ground search operations are expected to continue throughout this week. Douglas County authorities are asking anyone who may have seen Miller or has information about his whereabouts to contact law enforcement immediately. Plus, Google provided project updates for the proposed data center in Hermantown during last night's city council meeting. And Google says they are working to put the public's environmental concerns into action. Hermantown residents have been continually voicing concerns around well water, noise, and trout streams. Last night, Google reps shared that they've taken actions based on those concerns. That includes monitoring wells and reducing the impacts to wetlands by 37%. Google says as part of its philanthropy efforts, they will also be donating $2.5 million to local grants and nonprofits. Some residents at the meeting say they shouldn't have to beg for those actions to be taken. However, supporters of the data center argue that the actions show that the company is listening. For more news, you can head to our website, northernnewsnow.com. I'm Anna Ekberg.

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2: Carson, I thought of you yesterday as I was going through and getting ready for Halloween, because I know you're like all ready, you're all in, it's like your favorite time of the year because you go straight from being decorated. You're already decorated for Halloween, which is crazy.
3: My Halloween tree is up.
2: You're like worse than a store. Like, you go into a store right now and they've got all their stuff. They're like already planning for Thanksgiving.
3: I'm a trendsetter. I'm going to call it.
2: They're
3: following me.
2: I decided to take your lead, and I started going through and looking for, and I don't know which ones these are. I have a bunch of new Halloween background music for the show, and I wanted to get your approval. Is this a keeper?
3: Yeah, that's cute.
1: I like that.
3: Yeah.
2: Okay, let's go to the next one. I think we've used this one before, but now it's going to be in the full-on rotation as part of the show.
3: Down.
2: All right. Let's go to this. Oh, I like this one. Because it totally feels like Halloween. You hear this and you want to make dumb accents.
3: Welcome. Oh, I like this. Yes.
1: I like that.
2: Welcome to the crypt. All right. So that is a winner. Let's go to this one.
1: Now they're all starting to sound the same.
3: I know.
2: Well, no, this one's like a carousel. It's like a carnival. It's creepy.
3: That's kind
2: clowns.
3: Of what the second one sounds like.
1: This also kind of sounds Christmassy.
2: Oh, I know what you're talking about. Like, Santa Claus is coming.
1: Yes, yes, yes,
3: Dracula invites Santa. Okay.
1: It's a Lexus to remember.
2: It's a big bow tie on your car. What about this one?
1: I don't like this one.
2: You don't?
1: No.
3: Toy stuff creeps me out, and this feels like a jack-in-the-box.
2: It's kind of like a little toy thing. All right, let me go to the next one here.
3: Oh, yeah.
2: Yeah, very.
3: Absolutely.
2: Okay. Then I have this one. Got to make sure you approve everything because this is your holiday.
1: That's right.
2: So
1: I have to run without you.
2: Yeah, I'm running everything through Carson. So this is like whenever we're telling like ghost stories
3: or
2: something.
3: Setting a mood. Okay.
2: Okay. Let me go to the next one. This also kind of feels like
3: Christmas. Yeah, that had Nutcracker vibes, right?
2: Yeah.
3: That's all right though.
2: Okay.
3: Man, you really went out.
2: Oh, I did. I went crazy on getting all this stuff.
3: That's good.
2: Okay, like that one. Here's one. This is kind of supposed to feel like one of those 80s slasher films.
3: Yeah, this is already good.
2: They sound like, what is it, W.C. Fields?
1: W.C. Fields?
2: Man,
1: how many do you have?
2: A bunch.
3: It's really,
2: I went crazy
3: God.
2: On them.
3: Here's the thing. It's say Halloween. I'm going to approve them.
2: There okay.
3: Check.
2: I have one more for you.
3: Okay.
2: Just because I like this one, because it's ghosty and it's beats.
3: Oh, so it's like, it's dancey remix. I'm down.
2: All right.
3: I'm down.
2: All right, so we're good? Are you approve of all these?
3: Yes.
2: It's almost Halloween. Are you stoked or what?
3: Of course.
0: Don't wander off. Big D and Bubba will be right back.
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1: Big day, first day of fall, fall equinox, if you want to be a nerd, as we also love everything that has to do with fall, right? Isn't it like, isn't fall everyone's favorite?
2: Well, you got football back, you got the weather's going to be cooler. And
1: yeah, you got pumpkin-y stuff.
2: Yeah.
1: You spicy, you know, those brooms that smell like cinnamon.
2: Big soups and things like
1: that. Yeah, stews, man. Slow cooker stews. Oh,
2: yeah, that's so actually a good thing about fall. I'm kind of into that.
1: Yes, hoodies.
2: Yes.
1: Yes.
2: That's pretty much
1: that's
2: it.
1: That's pretty much, I think we've run it.
2: Halloween.
1: Yeah, Halloween candy, miniature candies.
2: Reese's Pumpkins.
1: The song we're about to play is a song that is very personal to Kenny Chesney. It was basically from his memories, if I recall.
2: And he did a documentary about it, and it was really cool.
1: Yeah, I forgot about that.
2: Yeah.
1: Of course, we're talking about the one and only Kenny Chesney's The Boys of Fall.
3: Three claps, we're ready tonight. Three claps. Three claps. Three claps. 27 years ago, I sat in this locker room just like you guys, on a knee, getting ready to play a game. I walked down the locker room, it still smells the same. It takes you back real quick. One of the things that caught me was how fast 27 years goes by. There's so many people that live vicariously through you. I would give anything tonight to jump in one of these uniforms with you guys.
4: To do something I never had an opportunity to do. My father never saw me play. You play for your father tonight.
3: That feeling goes away. It goes away, and it doesn't come every Friday night. It comes when you get married. It comes when your child's born. So you get it, but you just don't get it every Friday night. You're going to miss that more than anything in the world. That's what I miss. And so you seniors that are focused on college, you're focused on your work after high school, what you're going to do next, you're focused on tomorrow, aren't you? You got plenty of time for tomorrow. But these tonights, they're going by fast. You focus on tonight. This is about you guys. This is about the guys in this room that care about each other, that know there's only so many more of these nights left. It's about you. They're a faceless opponent. They just happen to draw the short straw tonight. Now get your asses ready to play. Win on three. One, two, three.

0: bonfires, autumn skies, and pumpkin pies. 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
4: Sweltering heat, summer storms, wind, and hail. How is your roof held up? A reminder that 90% of storm-related damage cannot be seen from the ground. With the high winds sweeping through the Twin Ports area, your roof may have been damaged. 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
5: Happy Monday, everybody. Weather out there, partly cloudy, a high of only 58 today, 42 tonight, tomorrow, partly sunny, 59. For Wednesday, sunshine with a high of 61. Thursday, we'll see some rain in that forecast with a high of 62. And then for Friday, partly cloudy and a high of only 64. That's Twin Ports weather. It's Big D and Bubba. 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
1: So Carson brought up cuffing season, which I'm kind of new to. I've never heard the term until Carson, actually.
3: You're welcome.
1: So this is, what is it again?
3: So just after Labor Day is when we hit the apps hard, single people, because we're getting
2: single ladies hit. The cuffing season thing is not a male construct at all. It is completely
3: you are guys. Necessary to it, though. So we get on the apps. We start looking for that partner that we are now going to have through Halloween, through Thanksgiving, through Christmas, possibly until Valentine's Day, definitely through New Year's. And it's because we're getting into the fall where you want to do all the fun fall activities, maybe a couple's costume for Halloween. Then Thanksgiving, do you need to bring someone home or someone to open a present with on Christmas? Wow. So you want to be cuffed to someone. Also, if it gets chilly, I want to watch Hallmark movies cuddled up on my couch with my man next to me.
1: That sweatshirt, I'm never getting back.
3: Yes. I want to seal your hoodie and look adorable.
2: So the whole idea is to handcuff yourself to someone for these holidays, at least through New Year's. Like you said, maybe
3: Valentine's Day.
2: But usually in typical cuffing tradition, you break up before Valentine's.
3: Yeah, I'll probably be done with you before the Super Bowl, but...
1: This is like, I just see like a guy just, he's pale, he's in bed, and you're just draining all the blood out of him.
3: It's like the dark crystal. Taking away their essence.
1: You got a guy in the. Got a guy in the.
3: I'm draining you like a gelfling.
1: Just keep that ice on that. You got another kidney. You don't need that.
3: You woke up in a bathtub. Don't worry about
1: it. Fine. Follow those instructions. It's a QR code now.
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3: Hey, good morning, man. Hey, man, this is Tim. I just wanted to call and let you know, good luck on winning that award, man.
2: Oh, thank you, Tim. I mean, dude, I know it sounds so silly and whatever.
1: Don't say it.
2: It is an honor to be nominated.
4: Tim, he did it.
3: Y'all, I've lived everywhere, man. I've heard DJs all over there, but y'all are the best.
2: Well, thank you. Thank you very much. Where are you at right now that there's so much commotion behind you?
3: I'm Tim Green.
2: Yeah, but where are you at, like, right now?
3: In my bedroom, man. Oh. So I can call you and my phone won't reach up.
2: Jim, is that your bed that's squeaking like that?
3: No, man. It's my voice, I guess.
2: No. I could hear some kind of noise behind you. I was like, he's either got cockatiels or...
3: Radio, dude.
2: Oh, okay. Maybe that's a little feedback.
1: Well, Tam, it was nice to talk to you.
2: It's Tam or Jim?
3: Yeah, man. I get up early every morning, man. First thing I do is turn y'all on, man, because y'all sure make my day.
2: Well, again, thank you. Man, I swear I hear something in the background.
3: Very best, man. I really mean that.
2: Oh, it is.
1: Oh, it's the radio. Yeah, I gotcha. It's those kids or something.
2: The feedback, the little delay loop.
1: All right. Well, listen, Tim. Thank you, Tim or Jim. Thank you very much. We appreciate it. And you have a
3: good day. And God bless.
1: Yeah, God bless you.
2: Thank you,
1: man.
2: Take care. Bye bye.
3: All right. Bye bye.

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1: This part of the show is brought to you by Whatnot. Whatnot is really interesting.
2: Carson turned me on to Whatnot, and it's so fun. Like, you know, there's a lot of people in the thrifting world that are going out, and they're thrifting things, and they're reselling it there. It's the same thing with sports cards or any kind of collectibles, anything that you're looking for. Mm-hmm. It's on Whatnot, and it's live auctions. 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
1: And you can get it and move on. They get to the next item.
2: Yes. 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
1: All right, these are the most recognizable 3-second intro song of a song. So the first 3 seconds, this is the most popular. Let's see how well you guys do. Oh, by the way, none of these are country, so it eliminates that. You guys ready?
2: Yeah.
1: All right, answer as fast as you can.
2: Ice, Ice Baby. Under Pressure.
1: Under Pressure.
2: I did both.
3: Never gonna give you up.
1: That's right.
4: Beethoven.
1: That's right.
2: For Elise.
3: For Bohemian Rhapsody.
1: Uh-huh.
3: Sweet Child of Mine. Smells Like Teen Spirit. Back in
2: AC/DC.
3: Black.
2: AC/DC.
3: Taint of Love.
4: 20th Century
3: MGM.
4: Fox.
1: Yeah, 20th Century
3: yeah,
1: Fox.
3: There you go. Paradise.
1: Immigrant Song. Immigrant Song, that's right.
2: Toxic! Britney's banger.
3: Staying Alive. 007.
1: No.
4: Mission Impossible.
1: That's right.
2: Billie Jean.
3: Pinball Wizard.
1: Yes. No.
3: Bubba O'Reilly.
1: Yep.
3: Crazy Train.
2: 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It's your birthday.
3: In the club.
1: In Duck Club.
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1: Wow, you guys did really good. 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
0: This is a whole lot of fun for just 17 listeners. 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
12: Bubba, what are you all jazzed up about?
13: Well, I was just thinking about how we are getting so close. We are at that point of the year where it is just about to be Elf season!
12: Greatest movie ever made.
13: Elf season!
12: Elf.
14: Go on with what?
15: Well, are you going to sing a song or something, or can I just go back to work?
14: Dude, a song?
13: I'm singing!
14: Yeah. Anything for you, Dennis.
13: My sister hates Will Ferrell.
12: Why? I don't know.
14: I'm here with my dad, and we never met, and he wants me to sing him a song. And I was adopted, but you didn't know I was born. So I'm here now. I found you, Daddy. And guess what? I love you.
15: Wow. Yeah, that was weird.
12: Yep. You know, in the scene, in the shower scene, where she's singing in the shower and he walks in and sings with her.
13: Yeah,
12: she's really singing that. What's her name?
16: Zoe Deschanel.
13: Deschanel. She's actually a really good singer.
12: Yeah. She was really doing. I love that movie.
13: I think she's still on tour. Like she has like a band. Like I forget what it's called, but
16: it's like a boy and girl.
12: So you go Elf. So Elf at number one.
13: Elf is my always go-to. I try to usually make that the first Christmas movie of the year before I dive into anything else. And I know Carson's like already like, it's the Halloween season right now, Bubba. But I just...
0: No, I get it, because I rush Halloween. July 5th is Halloween for me, so yeah. I'm allowing you can rush Christmas. There's
13: so
0: nothing wrong with
13: understand
0: rush,
13: how
0: rush
13: I feel.
0: Your joy. I
12: about
0: love it.
12: What you watch at the beginning, at the first one you watch, and then you'll watch the other things. With the, and do you and it come back to it at all?
13: Yeah, I might watch Elf two or three times minimum throughout
12: Christmas
13: the Christmas
12: stories to get in there.
13: Christmas Story gets in there. I even like the Christmas Story follow-up, the number two thing.
12: Yeah, I did too.
0: Yeah, it was good.
13: That
0: it was
13: actually
0: good.
13: Was surprisingly good.
0: Yeah. For me, though, it's Christmas Vacation. That's our Thanksgiving tradition is after Thanksgiving dinner, we watch Christmas Vacation.
12: Yeah.
0: To start off this
12: Wonderful
0: season.
12: Life is kind of a... everyone's gone to bed and you just kind of hang out.
0: Yeah.
13: Polar
0: That's
13: Express.
0: The late night. Yeah.
12: It's a late night. Yeah. The Polar Express is pretty good.
13: It was, and I'll go back to it. I say it every year. The Scrooge thing with Jim Carrey, the animated one that Disney did.
0: Oh.
13: Forget which.
0: What you watched the one with Alistair Finney from like the 30s.
13: That's actually pretty fantastic. Though.
0: I know. It's like a tradition in my house because we love all the old movies.
12: You're right, Bubba. We're getting close. It's almost
13: you
12: here.
13: You can all feel it, right?
12: I know.
13: Excited.
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11: From Northern News Now, I'm Anna Ekberg. The search for a missing Maple Man continues after 83-year-old Robert Miller was reported missing on Friday. Yesterday, dozens of first responders and hundreds of volunteers launched a large search effort. Crews searched the dense woods and waters near the Brule River, where deputies found Miller's car abandoned off McNeil's Landing Road. Dozens of friends, family, neighbors, and volunteers turned out in full support to help in the search. Community members also brought hot food and supplies to help responders as they worked in the field. Extensive air, water, and ground search operations are expected to continue throughout this week. Douglas County authorities are asking anyone who may have seen Miller or has information about his whereabouts to contact law enforcement immediately. Plus, Google provided project updates for the proposed data center in Hermantown during last night's city council meeting. And Google says they are working to put the public's environmental concerns into action. Hermantown residents have been continually voicing concerns around well water, noise, and trout streams. Last night, Google reps shared that they've taken actions based on those concerns. That includes monitoring wells and reducing the impacts to wetlands by 37%. Google says as part of its philanthropy efforts, they will also be donating $2.5 million to local grants and nonprofits. Some residents at the meeting say they shouldn't have to beg for those actions to be taken. However, supporters of the data center argue that the actions show that the company is listening. For more news, you can head to our website, northernnewsnow.com. I'm Anna Ekberg.
17: Good Tuesday morning. I'm Bruce Siski with sports on Cat 98.9. Kyler Murray has cleared concussion protocol and will start for the Vikings Sunday against the Tampa Bay Buccaneers at per head coach Kevin O'Connell. Backup Carson Wentz helped power the Vikings 2-0 start, but the team always planned to get Murray back on the field when he was ready. Murray played just 11 snaps in week one against Green Bay before taking a hit. They left him briefly motionless on the turf at U.S. Bank Stadium. His symptoms thereafter mild enough that he took part in all three Vikings practices last week. The team did have high confidence he'd be ready for the Buccaneers game. That'll be a 3:00 kickoff on Sunday. In Tampa, Packers receiver Jaden Reed suffered a back injury, not a neck injury as originally thought. In that game on Sunday against the Jets, he was expected to return to Green Bay yesterday after spending the night in a nearby hospital in New Jersey. He did not travel home with the team after its 20-17 overtime win over the Jets. As for offensive lineman Zach Bakubuweli, it sounds like he was expected to undergo further testing yesterday. No word on his status. It is a right knee injury for Bakubuweli. Head coach Matt LaFleur already indicated it was believed to be significant. Packers will take on Atlanta Thursday night, 7:15 at Lambeau Field on AM 710. The Falcons announced yesterday that quarterback Michael Penix will make his season debut on Thursday, his first start since an ACL tear in week 11 last year. Giants beat the Twins 5-2 last night in San Francisco. Stillwater native Drew Gilbert homered and drove in three for San Francisco. Rematch at 8:45 on 610 and 103.9. Brewers in Philadelphia starting at 5:30. Magic number is 1 to clinch a first round bye in the National League playoffs. UMD men open the 26-27 season, ranked fifth in the preseason poll from USCHO.com. They'll kick off the season next weekend at home against Long Island. And the Blackhawks beat the Wild at a preseason game last night, 4-3 in overtime. At Sports, I'm Bruce Siskey on Cat 98.9.
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0: Chad says, I must be getting stronger with my age. I can now lift $100 worth of groceries with one hand.
1: Kara says, my therapist suggested that I get an emotional support animal, so I got a chicken. It came in a bucket with a side of mac and cheese and a sweet tea. I feel better already.
0: Henry says, I'm old enough to remember when you called the movie theater just to hear the recording tell you the showtimes.
1: And Carly says, Walmart thinks that I want to put up my Christmas tree and eat turkey in my Halloween costume. I swear it gets earlier every year. Merry Hollow Thankmas.
0: Happy Hollow Thank. Merry Hollow Thankmas is the best. All right, get a good tweet tag us. We'll see it at Big D and Bubba.
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1: This part of the show is brought to you by Whatnot. Whatnot is really interesting.
2: Carson turned me on to Whatnot, and it's so fun. Like, you know, there's a lot of people in the thrifting world that are going out, and they're thrifting things, and they're reselling it there. 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Mm-hmm. 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
1: 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They get to the next item.
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1: Hey there, good morning. What's up?
3: It's Autumn.
2: Hey, yes, it is.
1: What's Autumn?
2: It's the first day of fall, Autumn.
1: Autumn, it's your day.
3: Good. You're at the bus stop right now?
1: All right.
3: Yeah. Well,
1: where do you sit
3: at?
1: I'm sorry?
2: Do you want to be toxic?
3: No, pop quiz.
1: Oh, yes. Bubba, give us that pop quiz music. Break it off once.
2: It's pop quiz time, everyone. And now, Autumn with a question.
3: No, you asked.
1: Oh, I gotcha.
2: Try this again. All right, let's go.
1: There you go. Autumn, your question is, why did the bicycle fall over?
3: A rock hit it.
1: That is right!
2: Yes!
1: Way to go! What do you call cheese that isn't yours?
3: Someone else's.
1: That is right! Yes! Autumn, you win! Way to go, Autumn.
2: Congratulations.
0: I'm your announcer, David Angel, and Big D and Bubba will be right back. 1-800-667-8686.
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8: Cat, Twin Ports weather.
4: Morning weather out there for today. Partly cloudy skies. We're going to see that high of 60. 41 tonight. Tomorrow, sunshine, 62. Might see some rain Thursday, 62. Friday, clouds, the high of 67. And by Saturday, rain again with a high of 65. That's Twin Ports weather. Big D and Bubba, the Cat Morning Show. 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
1: If you are new to the show, we have a guy who calls and tells us his score on his computer game that he plays on his, computer. We call him High Score Guy, and here he is. He's a blast. Hey, there he is. Hey, what's going on, man? What's your score today?
3: Three games in total, three of them, mm-hmm. $750 billion.
1: Oh, my goodness.
2: Wait, you're using cumulative scores now? You're combining all of your scores?
3: I'm adding three games up on now.
2: I have no idea what you just said.
1: I forgot to turn the captions on. All right. Well, that's awesome, dude. Way to go.
2: Congrats.
1: I also heard that you fell. You okay?
3: Hey, you already see my face.
1: Oh. What happened?
3: Busted up.
2: From falling?
3: Yes, I fell right into my table next to my bed.
2: Oh.
3: Busted my face up.
4: Oh yeah, dude. That's real bad.
3: And this one spot was real close to my eye.
2: Okay. Did you end up breaking your orbital bone?
3: What do you mean?
1: How else would you say that? Did you
2: break your eye?
3: No, I didn't break my eye. It was a spot right below my eye.
1: All right. Well, listen, man. I'm glad. Okay.
3: Hey,
1: yes,
3: I ain't got no table by my bed no more because it broke in half in two.
2: Well, okay. You broke it. Wait, you fell out of your bed and broke the table in half?
3: I was getting up. My leg got twisted up in my blanket. And I know I'm sitting right there busted up against my table.
2: Mm-mm-mm. Are you a violent? Do you sleep violent? I mean, do you toss and turn a lot or have like nightmares or anything?
3: I get up between 2 and 3 o'clock in the morning. And I've been up since 1 a.m.
2: All right, well, all right, High Score Guy. Dude, I'm so sorry that you ended up getting hurt and falling out of bed.
1: But good score on your game.
2: Great score. All three games combined? No. Amazing.
1: Way to go.
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2: 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All right. 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
1: All right, so it's the first day of fall. Every year we have a tradition where we like things to fall on the first day of fall. So we throw things off of the building. And today is no different. You hear that? Hear that music?
2: Feel yes.
1: It? Feel it? Yeah, that's right.
3: Fall it's going to be, imagine things drifting off of the fire escape in the back.
1: Yeah, just so great. Garrett, what do we got? What do we, Roy, are tossing off the...
4: Well, we had a broken TV, okay. And then I noticed that we had another broken TV. So we have two broken TVs.
1: Yeah, we bought one, and it was already broken. So just a heads up, we're not throwing anything that works. These are things that are not working.
4: So. One of them still has the stickers on them from the original packaging, so it looks like it works, but I can assure you it does not work.
1: Yes. It does not.
3: Yeah, because people will get mad at us. They always do.
1: All right, so you're going to go set up, and we're going to celebrate the autumn equinox, whatever it is.
3: First day of fall. Whatever.
5: Autumnal equinox.
1: Thank you, Carson. I knew there was somebody smart here. We're about to do it.

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1: All right, here we go. It's the first day of fall, and we like to throw things off the building for the first day of fall. And today, it's the TVs. Let's go out to Schaefer, who's standing by, play-by-play, and Garrett, who is actually the executioner and throwing the things actually off of the roof. Hello and good morning, Schaefer.
2: Good morning. Happy fall. Yes, we will be having not one but two televisions be thrown off the fire escape to celebrate the first day of fall.
1: Neither one of these work, so don't hit us up with any of your complaints.
3: One of them does look new, but it came to us broken, and so they said, oh, just keep it. Don't even return it.
1: Hey, so are they different sizes?
2: Yes, they are different sizes.
1: Let's drop the smaller one first?
2: We're dropping the lighter one first.
1: Okay. All right. Well, here we go as we celebrate. Okay. All celebrate together.
2: And let me set the microphone down.
1: Just putting it on the ground. Ooh, wow, that was a good pop.
4: That was a great pop, yeah.
1: And that was the small one?
4: Oh.
3: Wow. Are we going to drop the second one on top of the little one, or are they going to be...
4: Oh, he's not listening.
1: Oh.
4: Oh! Oh!
2: I'll say this. They're really durable, and they make a great noise when they're falling 20 feet out of the sky.
3: That sounded really good. I think this was a good, positive celebration of fall today.
1: Way to go.
2: In fact, that one TV might actually work better now.
3: Yeah, it might work. Well, happy fall, everyone.
2: Happy fall, y'all.
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2: Cat, Twin Ports weather.
3: Morning. Weather out there for today. Partly cloudy skies. We're going to see that high of 60. 41 tonight. Tomorrow, sunshine, 62. Might see some rain Thursday, 62. Friday, clouds, the high of 67. And by Saturday, rain again with a high of 65. That's Twin Ports weather. Big D and Bubba, the Cat Morning Show. More coming up.

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1: Hey, before you know, it's going to be Thanksgiving. Did you guys know that there were two Thanksgivings in 1939?
3: No.
1: Fascinating story. In 1939, President Franklin D. Roosevelt moved Thanksgiving 1 week earlier to extend the holiday shopping season. It caused a national split. In fact, there were 22 states went one way and then 23 went the other way. Three states celebrated both. Business leaders were asking the president to move the holiday up because they thought that they weren't going to get it. So, that was very late that year. November 30th in 1939 was going to be Thanksgiving, and retailers were like, hey, it's not enough time. Like, the window is short for Christmas shopping.
2: Right.
1: And it's going to hurt the economy.
2: And that was even less reliant on the way Christmas shopping is than we are nowadays.
1: Right. FDR shifted Thanksgiving to the second to last Thursday, November 23rd. Congress stepped in and said, studies show the early date did not actually boost retail sales. So in 1941, Congress passed the law signed by FDR, permanently setting Thanksgiving on the fourth Thursday of November. But in 1939, we as a country, once again, were split. And some said, no, we're going to have it on this date. And no, the others did it on the other date. So 1939, somehow this pops up on a trivia question at the bar. 1939 was the year we had two Thanksgivings.
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1: From Northern News Now, I'm Anna Ekberg. The search for a missing Maple man continues after 83-year-old Robert Miller was reported missing on Friday. Yesterday, dozens of first responders and hundreds of volunteers launched a large search effort. Crews searched the dense woods and waters near the Brule River, where deputies found Miller's car abandoned off McNeil's Landing Road. Dozens of friends, family, neighbors, and volunteers turned out in full support to help in the search. Community members also brought hot food and supplies to help responders as they worked in the field. Extensive air, water, and ground search operations are expected to continue throughout this week. Douglas County authorities are asking anyone who may have seen Miller or has information about his whereabouts to contact law enforcement immediately. Plus, Google provided project updates for the proposed data center in Hermantown during last night's city council meeting. And Google says they are working to put the public's environmental concerns into action. Hermantown residents have been continually voicing concerns around well water, noise, and trout streams. Last night, Google reps shared that they've taken actions based on those concerns. That includes monitoring wells and reducing the impacts to wetlands by 37%. Google says as part of its philanthropy efforts, they will also be donating $2.5 million to local grants and nonprofits. Some residents at the meeting say they shouldn't have to beg for those actions to be taken. However, supporters of the data center argue that the actions show that the company is listening. For more news, you can head to our website, northernnewsnow.com. I'm Anna Ekberg.
2: 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Kyler Murray has cleared concussion protocol and will start for the Vikings Sunday against the Tampa Bay Buccaneers at per head coach Kevin O'Connell. Backup Carson Wentz helped power the Vikings 2-0 start, but the team always planned to get Murray back on the field when he was ready. Murray played just 11 snaps in week one against Green Bay before taking a hit. They left him briefly motionless on the turf at U.S. Bank Stadium. His symptoms thereafter mild enough that he took part in all three Vikings practices last week. The team did have high confidence he'd be ready for the Buccaneers game. That'll be a 3 o'clock kickoff on Sunday. In Tampa, Packers receiver Jaden Reed suffered a back injury, not a neck injury as originally thought in that game on Sunday against the Jets. He was expected to return to Green Bay yesterday after spending the night in a nearby hospital in New Jersey. He did not travel home with the team after its 20-17 overtime win over the Jets. As for offensive lineman Zach Bakubuweli, it sounds like he was expected to undergo further testing yesterday. No word on his status. It is a right knee injury for Bakubuweli. Head coach Matt LaFleur already indicated it was believed to be significant. Packers will take on Atlanta Thursday night, 7:15 at Lambeau Field on AM 710. The Falcons announced yesterday that quarterback Michael Penix will make his season debut on Thursday, his first start since an ACL tear in week 11 last year. Giants beat the Twins 5-2 last night in San Francisco. Stillwater native Drew Gilbert homered and drove in three for San Francisco. Rematch at 8:45 on 610 and 103.9. Brewers in Philadelphia starting at 5:30. Magic number is 1 to clinch a first round bye in the National League playoffs. UMD men opened the 26-27 season, ranked 5th in the preseason poll from USCHO.com. They'll kick off the season next weekend at home against Long Island. And the Blackhawks beat the Wild in a preseason game last night, 4-3 in overtime. 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
1: Hey, what's going on? What you up to today?
2: What am I doing today? I am going to be cleaning out the cow shed and basic chores.
3: Dude, I'm excited. Cleaning out the cow shed.
2: Yeah, you want to help?
3: No.
1: So, well, what's involved in all that cleaning up? What do you got to do?
2: I'm not a big boy. I'm just a small-time guy. So, you take a shovel fork, clean up the gutter ditch. Then you run the skid loader into the shed, put it on a pile, throw it in the manure spreader, spread it out in the field, swap the cows around, clean under them, put new bedding down, clean the calves out, put new bedding down for them.
3: Man,
2: every day.
3: I hope you're making good money with that.
2: Trying to go full time at it.
3: Well, I hope you are, because, you know, first of all, nobody works harder than the American farmer, rancher, and I mean, seriously, there's so much work that goes into everything, and it's physical, laborious stuff.
1: Yeah,
3: I wish there was more importance put on that by society. But that, you know, there's something to be said about hard work and getting something out of that hard work. So
2: I have fun doing it.
3: Well, you know what? If you're having fun with it, that's part of it too. I mean, do what you love, man.
2: There we go.
1: But we're not going to help you.
2: how about I just send you a couple steaks?
3: That's better than ever, man. You're awesome.
1: Well, listen, hey, yeah. Have an awesome day. We got to roll here, but enjoy. Thanks for listening, man.
2: Okie dokie. Here, we'll see you.

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3: Hello, sir. I got a sound alike song for you guys.
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5: Let me tell you a story about an old
4: I almost don't even want to. I don't even want to play The Weight by The Band.
6: Sounds just like it.
4: Because it's.
6: I thought that was it, actually.
4: Yeah.
5: Just a fuzzy black
3: remake, but it's not.
4: Yeah, no. And here we go with The Weight.

0: That's pretty close.
1: You remember we talked to Chris about exactly this?
0: Yeah.
1: And that's when we found out that they have insurance on songs so they don't get sued. Or if they do get sued, they have insurance to cover it. That it's such a thing in the music industry.
0: Yeah.
2: I thought it was a remake, but it's not.
1: Yeah. I would love to hear that remake, though, from Chris.
0: Oh, my gosh. Chris would kill that song. Well, we just heard what it is.
1: Yeah. All right. Well,
2: absolutely.
1: Hey.
2: Thank you, guys.
1: See you, man.
2: See ya.

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7: Morning weather out there for today. Partly cloudy skies. We're going to see that high of 60. 41 tonight. Tomorrow, sunshine, 62. Might see some rain Thursday, 62. Friday, clouds, high of 67. And by Saturday, rain again with a high of 65. That's Twin Ports weather. Big D and Bubba, the Cat Morning Show. More coming up.

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1: This part of the show is brought to you by Whatnot. Whatnot is really interesting.
2: Carson turned me on to Whatnot, and it's so fun. 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
1: Morning Shaver, good morning, good morning.
4: Good morning. It's fall, y'all. How do leaves travel from town to town?
2: How do leaves travel from town to town?
4: In automobiles.
5: Oh, that was a cute one. I like that one.
4: Why did no one laugh at the oak tree?
2: I give up.
4: He kept telling acorny jokes.
5: Also good. I like that one. Yeah.
2: Really?
5: Maybe I'm a fan of
2: fall.
5: I like the first
2: fall
5: super.
2: You're very fall oriented.
5: Yeah. Please, let's go again.
4: What do you get if you drop a pumpkin?
2: No
4: squash.
1: Thank you, Schaefer.
4: I've got one more.
5: What are you doing?
1: Oh, God.
4: Why was the robot couple's anniversary in the fall?
5: Squash.
4: They were automated.
5: Squash.
2: Automated.
1: Just squash.
5: Just squash. Just
1: squash.
2: Thank you.
0: They try not to laugh at their own jokes, but dang it, they're pretty hilarious. 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
1: Hey, comedian Mark Paul's in the studio with us. Mark is interesting. Hey, good morning to you, by the way.
2: Oh, thanks.
1: he's interesting because a comedian, but you started off like baseball was kind of your thing, and still is. And you're like a coach, and we talk about travel ball. My son played travel ball and did all that. And if you're asking me, is it a scam? Yeah, I think it's kind of a scam.
3: Travel ball is a scam?
1: Travel, I think it's gotten into so much. Listen, if you're a parent and you have a kid between the ages of 1 and 18, there's a good chance that you're being asked to join someone's team, whether it be in hockey, football, basketball, baseball.
4: Why is it a scam, though? Because I thought this is like a way to get them more playing time and all that.
2: It's the levels are so different across the country. You can't really, it's not organized enough. For people say travel ball, and they're like, well, we play travel because, you know.
3: It sounds elite.
2: Kenny started a team in his area. It does. And to be fair, the levels of it now are so different that the lower level travel ball is rec ball.
1: Yes. So, Bubba, they'll have like, hey, it's the Big D and Bubba Ballers.
2: Yeah.
1: And you expect, hey, we're getting the best players that we can get.
2: In our area.
1: And you have, if we had one Big D and Bubba Baller team. But what happens is they go, all right, that's the gold team, and this is Big D and Bubba Silver.
2: Yeah, because, you know, Steven or Kenny was
3: so
2: aggravated.
3: It's like a dance. It's okay.
2: It's
3: so
2: like my
3: so
2: kid didn't get to play. To see, I'm going to start my own.
1: But you're still in. You're just going to be on this team.
3: My girls were in dance, and it was the same thing.
2: She's going to be a fly. Why can't my kid be in the middle? Yeah, the shortstop spot.
3: Why is my girl buried in the back? What's going on here?
1: we brought him along.
2: Well, you know,
3: going to Disney.
2: The ones
3: pay.
2: On the end can't move as fast as the ones in the middle there.
1: Bubba and I would be the anchor. Like, we would just be like, don't you need more people? No, we're all just going to get on top of y'all. All we need is y'all two. You guys are just like, come on, everyone, climb on board.
2: You should start a team. That's a good name for a team.
1: Big D and Bubba Ballers.
2: Oh, yeah, dude.
1: we would have, like, and we would get, like, the worst.
2: BDBBs or something.
1: We would have the worst players, and that was our whole thing. You're too good for us. Next.
2: No, we don't. Yeah, that's fine.
1: All right, Mark Paul's playing Zanies tonight. We'll talk more with comedian Mark Paul on the way next. We'll actually let you talk. How about that?

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1: Comedian Mark Paul in studio joining us. So, what's going on with you, man? So, what's your plans? What are you wanting to do and moving forward and all that?
2: Well, you know, I started my merchandise company when I started the videos, and then that trickled into Solero Shades, which is the premium sunglasses brand now. Where I have,
1: yeah, you gave us some. They're awesome.
2: Team USA softball sign.
3: I'm surprised you're not wearing them right now.
2: Oh no, I'm 42, 43. I got a narrow head. I still need the lifestyle little, you know, Jersey Shore glasses. I didn't do baseball player, but I like to wear the youth ones because they fit my head better. But I started an organization through MP3. We're growing it. We have paid coaches across the country where we help, you know, we're not charging an arm and a leg, and it's very affordable and done correctly. So far, we have background checks, and it's geared towards making it very easy on the coach. And all of that, and I have a podcast I started, and then yeah, I'm doing comedy all over the country. I'm headlining at all of the high, you know, the comedy improvs and Funny Bones and Cap City Zanies and Helium Clubs. And
1: man, I think it's amazing that you just taken, like, you take something that you love doing, which was baseball and coaching and, mm-hmm. and that kind of stuff, and then you're also funny just naturally, but you also have an entrepreneur brain.
2: I was in an office before this.
1: What'd you do before all this?
2: I was an electrical designer at a utility company. And
1: wow.
2: And then I ended up getting electric work. I did some stuff for Amazon, UPS, and FedEx, I'd sneak out and do the baseball videos, and then they fire you when you do travel ball dads at work when you don't do your actual job. But I was so into the t-shirts at the time that I was like, well, I'm an influencer, I gotta sell merch. And then I didn't expect the comedy thing to go. I didn't expect the team things, because it took a minute because my teams got better. And then it was, okay, Mark is somebody now in the baseball space. He's not just a funny guy. He's got all these other things.
1: Mm-hmm.
2: So the beginning of my shows is a 10-minute clip now of my entire last 8 years of what, because most people think, oh, you just do a video and you get paid millions. Like, no, there was a lot more to this that no one's seen.
1: Yeah.
2: So, and now it's able to be like, okay, here's what I've been up to, and everything's just gotten better along the way, because I've always been like 2 or 3 years down the road from everybody else.
1: Yeah.
2: I was like, I need to get this going, because I was scared, because I knew that the videos were never going to last, because I can't be a grandpa being like, I can't play
1: these influencers, man. They're here today, gone tomorrow kind of deal.
2: And I was worried about that.
1: Yeah,
2: so then I thought that if I can get on stage eventually, then I could talk about, smart, you know, baseball. And then I have a whole other side. You know, there's a prequel to this, too.
1: And now you're here.
2: I know. I'm on the Big D and Bubba Show, the greatest show I've ever been on.
1: Where are you? Where can people find you? What's your...
2: MarkPaulComedy.com. Okay. I got MP3Baseball.com, SoleroShades.com. It's all tied together.
1: All right.
2: It's Google Travel Baseball Dad. You'll find it.
1: Mark Paul, good guy, man. He's fun. You're gonna have a great time. Zany's site, also check out where he's coming all around the country on his website and all his socials, again, at Mark Paul Comedy.
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you drunk. Riley Green there with Cat 98.9. 60 for a high today. Partly cloudy skies. 41 tonight. Another chilly night. 62 tomorrow. Some sun. Maybe rain on Thursday. 62. Russ Dickerson.

you hear about the show coming to town. Mitchell Tenpenny, Flo Rida, Jay Webb coming to town. The Whistle and Whiskey Tour. 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

Somebody tell me when we're going to stop with the insanity of making food and drink that tastes like it shouldn't. 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

Lauren, Elena, and Chase teaming up all my exes. 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You going out on the show tonight? Concert calendar. Casey Musgraves at the Target Center this evening. Still some tickets left for that show. I'd make it down. If it wasn't a weeknight, I'd make it down there in a heartbeat for that show. Bailey, Chevy Silverado. Today's Best Country's on.

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a problem. 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Zuch keeping you company on a Tuesday. 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

Jelly Roll was just working with Lainey Wilson the other day. They did that appearance at the Country Music Hall of Fame and Museums All for the Hall event in L.A. And Jelly said, when he interviewed, he said he loves hanging out with Lainey. Went to her wedding. He said it was the fanciest wedding he's ever been to in his life. Jelly Roll, hands up. New country with Cat and

Megan Maroney. We can't 98.9 weather out there. Partly cloudy, 60 today, 41 tonight, sunshine tomorrow, rain on Thursday. Friday, cloud 67. We don't break 70 all week. Chilly week. Luke Combs here with Kat. Got a

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Did you hear the big announcement? Show coming to town February. Flo Rida, Mitchell Tenpenny, Jay Webb. Tickets go on sale tomorrow. 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Blake Whiten here. It's been on that. New Country with Cat.

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Brunette, Tucker Wetmore. It's Cat 98.9. National Ice Cream Cone Day is today. What kind of cone? Do you like the sugar cone, or do you the waffle cone, or the, what's the other, the little plain cone? What's that called? I don't know. I like the sugar cone. Johnny Morgan, Kid Myself, Today's Best Country. 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

Brothers Osborne, Ain't My Fault. It's Cat 98.9. Graylin James got himself on that Vibe Room tour. Yeah, hitting the road with Kenny Chesney and Eric Church and Sheryl Crow. They're going to stop next year down there in the cities. Keep it on Cat for the hookup. Graylin James here. It's Water at a Wedding. It's New Country with Cat 98.9.

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0: Jason Aldean with CAD 98.9. Weather out there, 60 today, 41 tonight, chilly night again. Sunshine tomorrow, 62, and then Thursday might see some rain in that forecast. Cody Johnson, horseback, New Country with CAD 98.9.
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1: I don't know if you still watch The Voice or not, but it premiered last night. What season is this? Like, it's been on forever, it seems like. But I saw a list here of artists that had tried out for The Voice but didn't make it. Luke Combs tried out for The Voice. He auditioned in front of producers and was told he was too boring for TV. What the? Morgan Wallen made it to the show on season 6, but was eliminated during the playoffs. Maren Morris, Lainey Wilson auditioned 7 times for The Voice. That's crazy. Somebody passed up some good talent there through the years. Yikes. Luke Bryan, Country and She Knows It. It's Cat.

Josh Turner with Cat 99. Zoo Chad down. I'll see you back tomorrow after Big D and Bubba there in from 5 to 9. We got Hannah in next. Have a good rest of your Tuesday, okay? Luke Combs, Be By You. Today's Best Country. It's Cat 98.9.

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1: That is Chase Matthew, today's best country, Cats 98.9. Happy Tuesday. It is Hannah, and it's a day to celebrate. Taylor Swift just announced a new song is coming out on Friday. I'm freaking out. 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

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My name is Hannah, and welcome to National Ice Cream Cone Day. Now that I'm craving ice cream, I wanted you to as well. 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

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Lainey Wilson now adding a home decor line to her resume. Yeah, like a little cowboy boot that you can put matches in, $200. 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

Thomas Rhett on Cat 98.9. He is on the road, posted a photo dump to his Instagram of his family joining him on the road. I know kids aren't supposed to think their parents are cool, but like his daughters have to think he's cool, right? It is Cat 98.9 with Dan and Shay. Here's ASAP.

beer joint with a few of the guys. 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

I knew it. I knew you, Cat 98.9. I was not knowing that she was going to announce a new song today. Oh my gosh, I almost passed away when I opened my Instagram to see that. 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

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Ella Langley officially has the biggest song of all time with She Was in Texas. Number one, 22, 23 weeks in a row. Insane. Here she is with Love and Life Again on Cat.

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John King with Get to Drinkin'. It's today's Best Country. Kyle 98.9, eager to know what Kelsea Ballerini going to do next. Like, is it going to be country music? Is she going to turn pop? I don't know, but we're going to play Throwback, Love Me Like You Mean It, in just a few minutes on Cap.

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Northern Minnesota's new country, Cotton 98.9, where Jason Aldean has another big one. I mean, it's Jason Aldean. He could truly record like static at this point, and it'd be good, but I'm glad he's continuing to feed us some great music. This one is called Anytime Soon.

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Who's ready for Mitchell Tenpenny with Flo Rida? 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

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Didn't even need to hear this song to know it was going to be just unreal. And that it is Coe Wetzel, Ella Langley. It's called Jaden on Cat.

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